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Dave with Antoine Stanley on that track called Still Got It, along with James Ingram and Michael McDonald, starting off another hour of great music with Yamo Be There. And right now, here's a retake of a Britney Spears song from a couple of years ago, the Frost Duo, and Baby One More Time on the Wave.

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Quip 98.3 with Robbie Dupree and Steal Away. And right now, R&R. This is Richard and Rick. Richard Elliott on sax, Rick Braun on trumpet. And yes, the song is called R&R. On the Wave.

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Wave 98.3. He was in Vancouver a few times in the 70s and early 80s with that album, especially Big Show at the Queenie Theater. That was Year of the Cat from Al Stewart. Also in there, Backstreet Boy from Mark Jordan and Richard Elliott and Rick Braun with R&R on the Sunday afternoon. Here's Najee along with Will Downing on sax. A couple of great horn players. And this is Catch a Feelin' on the Wave.

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Here's Casey Abrams along with May May. This is Gloomy Day on the Wave.

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Hey, it's Dave Koz, and thanks so much for joining us for the Dave Koz Radio Show this weekend. Glad you could be here, because making his appearance on our show this weekend is a guy who's been very much in demand. But we've managed to grab a couple of hours of his time to talk with us this weekend. Billboard Magazine's

from their very hot album, On Another Note. That is the group Pieces of a Dream, Philadelphia's own, and Kicking and Screaming. The music continues now with the latest from trumpeter Rick Braun, together with Grant Geisman on guitar. From the Chuck Mangione tribute album that Rick made, which is absolutely brilliant, this is Doing Everything With You on the Dave Koz Radio Show.

0: taken from his fourth album that came out in 2003. That is Seal, of course, and Love's Divine. You are listening to the Dave Koz Radio Show, and that would be me, Dave Koz, your host. Very happy to be here, and I hope you are happy as well. My very special guest this weekend, trumpeter Lynn Rountree, will be here shortly. But first, find out something I bet you didn't know about one of our true musical heroes. Appreciate you listening in this weekend. We're coming right back.
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0: 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I'm your host, Dave, and remember, you can visit us online anytime to get the full back information on anything that's going on, DaveKoz.com. 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Well, as you probably know by now, we strive here on the show to bring you those odd little facts that you may not necessarily hear anywhere else. And with that in mind, here's something I bet you didn't know about the legendary Herbie Hancock.
6: One day, I was at a party at someone's house, somebody in the neighborhood, and I tried to make a phone call from their dining room. Everybody was in the living room. And I noticed that the phone cable that was plugged in the wall, that nipple was gone, so the cable could easily, like, fall out of the wall, and then you'd lose your call.
0: Yeah.
6: Well, I already had the crimping tool, and I had the replacement jack that goes on that cable. And I said, hey, can I go fix your phone? And the guy said, no, you don't have to do that. I said, no, I want to. I live pretty, like, 5 minutes away. So anyway, I went out, went home, I got my crimping tool, I got the connector, and I came back, and I was down on my knees putting this cable back together, and the doorbell rang, and it was the guy with pizza. And he looked in, and somebody said to him, you know, it's a great party, and Herbie Hancock's here. And the guy said, Herbie Hancock, where? He said, there he is. And the guy looked at me. He said, oh, I thought you were the phone man. I said, wow, he thought I was a phone man. That's cool. Because I just like those things. I'm a real techno geek.

0: echoing Shades of the Great Wes Montgomery there. That's guitarist Larry Coryell and Angel on Sunset. And the legendary Herbie Hancock at the top of that set with his original classic, Cantaloupe Island, going all the way back to 1964, but timeless indeed. I'm Dave Koz, keeping your weekend moving with music, along with my special guest, Lynn Rountree, who joins me next on the Dave Koz Radio Show.
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0: We are back on the Dave Koz Radio Show. I'm your host, Dave. Thank you very much for joining us. All right, your musical soundtrack continues now for the weekend with Skinny Hightower, who's got the best name in the business. This song is called Blue Moon.

0: Saxophonist Candy Dulfer there with On and On, taken from her 2009 album Funked Up. And we heard keyboardist Skinny Hightower with the title track to his project that was called Blue Moon. I'm Dave Cosin. I hope you're having a wonderful weekend so far. And joining us now, the guy who you may have heard playing together with folks like Darren Rahn, Tim Bowman, Julian Vaughn, or on any of his very cool solo projects. A great big Dave Cosin radio show welcome to trumpeter Lynn Rauchy. How you doing, man? Great to have you back.
1: I am good. How you doing, Dave?
0: I'm doing great. So happy to have you back on the show. Now, Lynn, I'd like to go back to your musical beginnings, if you don't mind. I'm curious, did you come from a musical family to begin with?
1: I did. My father, no one professionally, but my father was a guitar player, and he played around with his music in the mornings before getting to work. I remember him playing along with some of his favorite songs. My mom and choirs and things of the sort. Everyone's always been music connoisseurs, though. Music's been very, very important in our family, but nobody professional, so.
0: And you got involved in music and the trumpet right around age 11, right?
1: Yeah, right around 11, as a way to get out of class for a couple times a week when someone's day. You can get out of class a couple times a week and you go do this music thing. I said, oh yeah, well, you know, let me do that. I'm never one to kind of sit still. So I didn't know what can of worms I opened up, but I went in and I started playing. I picked the trumpet because all the saxophones were gone. So
0: really?
1: Everyone picked those first, so I ended up with the trumpet.
0: Well, it's a good thing. You've been doing great things with it ever since. So, and I think the trumpet is one of the hardest instruments to play. I can't even figure it out, too. You only got 3 buttons, but that's another story. Let's take a listen to the song that got your music career off to a great start. It went all the way to number 1, and it comes from our special in-studio guest, trumpeter Lynn Rauchy. It's a song he wrote for his wife. It's called Candy, C-A-N-D-I-E. So we're sending this one out to Candy this weekend with love. From all of us on the Dave Cosin Radio Show.

0: Well, that is the song that caught everyone's attention back in 2006 from our special guest this weekend, Lynn Rountree. It's called Candy, C-A-N-D-I-E, and that comes from Lynn's album, Groove Tree. Coming up, get something from Lee Ritenour and more with Lynn Rountree, Music and Conversation. It's all ahead when the Dave Koz Radio Show comes right back.
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0: 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And from it, still sounding so cool and so hip, here is Evil Ways as we salute Santana on the Dave Koz Radio Show.

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0: Listen to those fingers go. Well, they don't call them Captain Fingers for nothing. The great Lee Ritenour there taking us back to 2006 for a little Smoke and Mirrors taken from the album of the same name. I'm Dave Koz playing the music for you. Welcome to the show if you're just tuning in. We are spending some time with our very special guest this weekend, trumpeter Lynn Rountree. Now, Lynn, when your last album, Stronger Still, came out just a few years ago, the first single immediately shot right to number one on the Billboard charts, and deservedly so. It is a hot tune. Give me a little backstory on that song, Pass the Groove.
1: I appreciate it first, Dave. You know, it means a lot coming from you, particularly someone who's been in the industry so long and heard a lot of tracks. But Pass the Groove actually came together. I started to talk a little bit about Michael Browning, who had kind of gone into a semi-retirement. He's very well known in the industry for producing a lot of great smooth jazz over the years. Mm-hmm. So to kind of get him out of retirement, we said, why don't we send these tracks down to Mike, see if we can do something, see if we can tweak them and add some stuff to them, see if he'd be willing to do that. He heard them. He loved them. He offered some suggestions. He said, well, why don't I produce the track? Why don't you put some of the melodies down and send me the horn parts? And I did. He liked it. We realized we had some synergy together. In the process of us going back and forth, he said, hey, man, I've got a track that kind of worked on. I didn't really know what to do with. You know, why don't you listen to it? See if it's your vibe. You know, if you like it, maybe we can work on it. So he sent it over to me. Immediately, I loved the vibe of the track. It was totally my sound, totally what I'd envisioned myself playing. And I said, man, I love this groove. You know, let me lay some horns down on it. So I laid some horns on it, sent it back to him. He said, yeah, that's it. That's what I heard on this track.
0: Awesome.
1: You know, I said, well, look, man, if you wouldn't mind, you can go ahead and pass me that groove for the record. And he said, yeah, I could do it. You know, we'll put some people on it. And he passed the groove over to Mel Brown to lay some bass on it. And then Freddie Fox to lay some guitar and passed it on back. And now we passed it on the amazing album. And that's how Pass the Groove came about. Certainly a groove that we passed around and made it to what you hear on the record. And I'm very, very happy with it. And I'm very proud of the accomplishments that we were able to get on that particular record.
0: That's an amazing story, too, which is really how modern music is made nowadays. With technology, everybody has their home studio, and you don't even need a studio. You can just record on your laptop in your bathroom if you want it, and people pass along these tracks, and it grows and grows and grows, and then you have a record. It's amazing. Well, you should be very proud of this. It's awesome. From our special in-studio guest this weekend, trumpeter Lynn Rountree, here is Pass the Groove on the Dave Koz Radio Show.

0: That is some very cool music. Large and in charge, as I like to say. Music from our special guest this weekend, trumpeter Lynn Rountree, and his big number one hit from a few years back. That one's called Pass the Groove, available on his album Stronger Still. Well, hey again, I'm Dave Koz with something new and more conversation with Lynn Rountree just ahead, as well as music from Al Jarreau and more. It's all coming up for your weekend on the Dave Koz Radio Show.
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0: Welcome back to the Dave Koz Radio Show. We appreciate you making us part of your weekend with music now from yours truly, together with the great David Sanborn. This is indeed a dream come true song for me, getting a chance to make music with my number one sax inspiration. It's called Side by Side.

0: It was her highest debut on Billboard's Hot 100 back in 2009. Alicia Keys and Doesn't Mean Anything from her album, The Element of Freedom. And yours truly, together with my sax idol of all time, David Sanborn, we started that set of music with Side by Side. Well, it's good to be side by side with you for this weekend show, and side by side with my guest this weekend, another visit with trumpeter Lynn Rountree. That is ahead. Plus fitness tips from none other than saxophonist Boney James. 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
0: Thank you very much for tuning in to the Dave Koz Radio Show this week. I'm your host, Dave, and in our never-ending quest to seek out the best ways to keep ourselves fit and trim, we turn now to our good friend, saxophonist Boney James, to get his tips in this week's edition of Tune Up.
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0: Well, luckily, you know, my show is pretty high energy. So on a day that I'm working on stage, I can forego the treadmill. It's like, I got a gig tonight, man. I'm gonna burn some calories doing that because I run around quite a bit. And I do get that endorphin rush afterwards, too, as if I did have a workout. But on an off day, I'll go for a long walk or I'll go down to the hotel gym and you know, try and keep from being Pudgy James.
1: I don't think he has to worry about Pudgy James anytime soon. 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

0: Well, it took him 5 albums to score his first and biggest hit, going all the way to number 1, and what a hit it was, and still is. The great Al Jarreau and We're In This Love Together, from the 2-time Grammy-winning album Breaking Away. I'm Dave Koz, and I've been spending the past few hours with our special guest in the studio, trumpeter Lynn Rountree, and he's back with us. So, Lynn, your latest single is doing great things, having quite a nice run on the charts. Give us a little backstory on the making and the inspiration behind the title track to your latest project, which is entitled Flow.
1: Absolutely. Flow is a special record for me because it represents growth and freedom and, you know, just trusting your instincts as an artist. Musically, I wanted to tap into something that felt soulful and global at the same time. The groove has this Afrobeat, Afropop influence, but it still carries that signature sultry energy and melodic storytelling that people come to know me for. And I've always believed that rhythm really connects people before they even realize it. And Flow is built around that very idea. The inspiration, honestly, came from life itself, learning not to fight every season, every challenge, every blessing. And sometimes you do your best work when you just stop trying to force things, man. So that's why we just called it Flow. And it really hit me hard, hit me personally last year. You know, you hit roadblocks in this game. You just continue to flow and do your best and let things come. So creatively, this record was fun because we let the music breathe, man. And Big Mike Hart Jr., who I've known for over a decade now, knew him when he was just coming up. And now he's doing great things out there on the road with Boney James, out his own project in his own right. He brought incredible energy, as he usually does on guitar. Production just naturally kind of evolved into something that feels uplifting and you know, kind of sexy.
0: Yeah.
1: All that feeling all at once. So when people hear Flow, I want them to feel good, ride the groove, release stress for a few minutes, just move. That's why what soul music is supposed to be, and that's what Flow is all about.
0: Very, very nicely done. Lynn Rountree talking about the song. I love it. Let's take a listen to it right now. I'm ready. From our special in-studio guest, trumpeter Lynn Rountree, featuring Big Mike Hart on guitar. This one's called Flow on the Dave Koz Radio Show.

0: Brand new from our special in-studio guest trumpeter, Lynn Roundtree, featuring Big Mike Hart on guitar. It's the title track to Lynn's latest album, Flow, and it is awesome. I love that's so cool and so different. So sad to say, Lynn, our time together this weekend has come to an end, but I want to thank you so much for joining us this weekend and also just for all the great music that you're making right now. I think it's fantastic. You know that I'm a huge fan. I look forward to many years of collaboration together and wish you nothing but the best and tons of continued success, buddy.
1: Thank you. Thank you. Well, and I want to add that I really, really, I know that we went through some things in this country, you know, some changes with this country, but I just want to say thank you. I know that you opened your page up to a conversation that I had with my buddy, Mr. Marcus Anderson.
0: Yeah.
1: That really meant a lot. And I'm getting a lot of feedback and said, look, you know, Dave may not know about certain struggles with certain communities in our country, but he's willing to allow us to have a conversation, something that doesn't really happen oftentimes with this environment that we're in. People don't have conversations with each other. So people just go in with their opinions and ideas and they make them the law and they argue with each other. But just opening his page up for us to have a conversation, I think was one of the greatest things that I have been a part of this year.
0: Wow.
1: And so I just want to say thank you, Dave.
0: Oh,
1: appreciate it.
0: Wow, that really means a lot coming from you, Lynn. So thank you very, very much. And we all just need to be part of the conversation and hopefully be part of the solution moving forward. I really appreciate that, buddy. And it's great having you on the show. And I look forward to your next visit very, very soon.
1: Thank you.
0: And if you would like to get more information about Lynn, he's got a lot going on these days. You can visit his website, Lynn Roundtree Music. 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It's L-I-N Roundtree, R-O-U-N-T-R-E. 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I'm Dave Koz, and the Dave Koz Radio Show is coming right back.
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0: All right, as we close out another show for this weekend, my big thanks again to trumpeter Lynn Roundtree for joining us. He's such an interesting guy, and with all that great music that he makes, I'm sure we'll be hearing a lot more from him in the years to come. What a talent. Next time right here, the legendary Herb Alpert will be the subject of our Masters of Music series. Herb Alpert, at 91 years old, is selling out venues all over the world with the Tijuana Brass, just providing so much inspiration to all of us to keep doing it, to keep pushing. If Herb Alpert at 91 can do sellout shows everywhere, why can't we? Herb Alpert will be the subject of our Masters of Music series next week right here, so I hope you'll join us for that. 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So until we're together again next weekend, this is your buddy Dave. Wrapping up another edition of the Dave Koz Radio Show. 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

Shockwave 98.3. Gabriel Mark Hasselbeck on trumpet and his buddy Marion Meadows on sax. Together, that was Sunseeker and the latest from Bruno Mars and the Romantic album with Risk It All. Starting off another hour of great music, Sterling Fox with you on a Sunday evening after the Dave Koz Radio Show. Tons of great tunes still left, including this from Phil Collins on the way.

Don't we all? That's Phil Perry and A Better Man on Wave 98.3. Here's a song from a guy who's coming to town in just over a month. He'll be here on September 25th, wrapping up the Chris Botti Cruise at Sea 3 from Los Angeles up to Vancouver. The boat literally docks in the afternoon. Chris and the band find some kind of transportation and book it off the boat straight out to the Chan Center at UBC for a gig that same evening. Needless to say, after a week of playing every night at sea, the band will be nice and tight and extremely well rehearsed. Should be a great show. Here's Chris along with Brian Hughes cruising Route 66 on the Wave.

A big round of applause for Steve Barakat with a live recording of a great tune called Odyssey, and terrific quality recording. And of course, Odyssey, the movie, is just setting all sorts of box office records all over the planet. Christopher Nolan has done it again. Also in there, Rebecca Angel's version of the old Buffalo Springfield song, For What It's Worth. And right now, here are special effects and Kiely Minucci teaming up on Been So Long on the Wave.

Wave 98.3, they were so much fun a week ago today out there at Summer Sundays at Rocky Point Park in Port Moody, talking Karma Sounds and Remember Who You Are, Shining Star. Also in their little Portugal-themed music with Night in the Algarve from Niels on guitar. And this is Huge Groove on sax, leaning into TJ's show already on a Sunday night. 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

We have 98.3 Very Pretty Stuff from Michael Massaro. That's Lorena's song, along with Jeffrey Osborne. And You Should Be Mine, starting off another hour of great music. Here at The Wave, we play a lot of other versions of songs that you know well, and it just is part of what we do. And here is a terrific reimagination of a song that was a minor hit back in the 80s for Phoebe Snow. This is Queen Latifah and Poetry Man on Wave 98.3.

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And still believe in love? 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

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And you're always close to us. 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

We've got a really nice piano piece from Toronto's Eddie Bullen, that one called Friends, and also Cindy Bradley on trumpet, and she was strolling on a Sunday night. Here's Boz Skaggs and some great 70s memories. This is Heart of Mine on the Wave.

Wave 98.3, a couple of really good songs for your Sunday evening. Definitely get your toes tapping to Runnin' from Luke McMaster. And before that, that sax piece with Jeff Ryan was called How I Feel With You. Love to listen to that one while I'm driving. Here's Brian Culbertson. He's hooking up on the Wave.

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Hey, this is Canadian guitarist and songwriter Rob Tardick with a new release from my album Perspective. It's a song called I'm Okay and features my great friend Gabriel Mark Hasselbach from Vancouver. It's a song that, well, Gabriel was at it just kind of last minute. I had the idea to add some horns and his name popped up from our recent and past collaborations and it just worked out in the last minute of things. So here we are. Hope you enjoy it right here on Wave 98.3. I'm Okay.

Wave 98.3, Rob Tardick, along with Gabriel Mark Hasselbeck, and a tune called I'm Okay. And particularly thanks to Rob for taking a few extra seconds in the studio to record that custom intro to his new tune for his many friends here in Vancouver at Wave 98.3. Warren Hill in there as well with La Dolce Vita and those endless summer nights. Ah, aren't they wonderful? That was Richard Marx and Great Memories to start off another hour of great music, which eventually will include Randy Bachman and Billy Joel. And right now, here's a love song from Sky on the Wave.

Wave 98.3, Hiroshima, and a song called One Wish. And up next, here's Darren Ron. This one is from last summer, and Darren at that time recorded a special intro to that song, which was new at the time, for his friends here at The Wave, in which he identified himself as a hopeless romantic. The song is called Table for Two on The Wave.

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Please.

Girl, I want to talk to you just one more time. You know I love you more than anything else in this whole wide world. You know you're the most beautiful thing I've ever seen. There's nothing more special than you.

Wave 98.3, come here, baby. There's Dave Serini, along with the latest from Billy Joel. I know it's a couple of years old, but it's been many years before we had any new product from Billy Joel. And he certainly did well with Turn the Lights Back On and Table for Two. That was Darren Ron in there as well. Up next is Dave Koz, along with Adam Hawley on guitar. This is Automatic on Wave 98.3.

We've 98.3. Now, there's a group that definitely wants to make sure you remember their name. They are called Crack of Dawn, and just in case you've already forgotten it, the song was called Crack of Dawn, a little musical reinforcement for your Sunday night, along with Bountiful from Kayla Waters. That was new. And this is Marion Meadows on sax, and with Tales of a Gypsy on the Wave.

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Wave 98.3, Brian Hughes on guitar, and he's pretty darn good. And that song was called Ready for Freddy. David Pack and Michael McDonald teaming up on I Just Can't Let Go. Starting off another hour of great music late on a Sunday evening. Here's Alex Cuba and If You Give Me Love on Wave 98.3.

Wave 98.3, that is Michael Thomas and My Love. I'm Sterling Fox, and here's a song from Steve Barakat. This just oozes California vibes, mostly because it's called California Vibes. Wave 98.3.

The wave is stretching patio season as long as possible. 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

Wave 98.3, that is Vancouver's Kat Levan, and something's got to give. Great to see Kat playing some gigs around town. If you have an opportunity, she likes the intimate, the kind of coffee house atmosphere, small, intimate rooms, and an opportunity to interact with the people in the room. She's very warm, very talented, and obviously loves what she's doing, and it's great to see her playing a lot of gay dates around Vancouver. We'll keep you informed as to where you can find her. Smooth sailing from Mesa and those California vibes, courtesy of Steve Barakat in there as well. Up next, Mark Jordan and one of his early hit songs. This goes back to the early 70s. This one's called I'm a Camera. Wave 98.

Wave 98.3, that is Chris Martin. Love that tune. That is called The Real Thing. And the Phoenix from Huge Groove in there as well. The Real Thing is Gary James. Gary in the Night, 6 to midnight, Monday through Friday. Gary will be here with you in this time slot tomorrow with lots more of Vancouver's coolest vibes and best music. Here's Mark Etheridge. This is Love Planet. 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
1: Morning, my friends. How we doing? Going to talk about Lions Bay a bit this morning, as it is one of the locations dealing with a brand new wildfire. I think there was, I lost count. I was as if I was trying to count the lightning strikes. But man, overnight on Saturday, that was a wild storm. And for some people who danced in the rain, it was wonderful. But at the same time, those lightning strikes have impacted our wildfire situation. There's that number, 7,000 lightning strikes overnight on Saturday. Yeah, and in case you didn't hear in Lions Bay, and I just sort of vibrate with emotion because I've got friends and family up that way. Maybe you do too. Some of that village now under an evacuation alert. And we'll keep an eye on beloved Lions Bay and more on this morning's show. Good morning.

Liver. The Liver River Band, the Little River Band on Wave 98.3, Vancouver's coolest vibe. Welcome to a brand new week. If you got the Mondays, it's a bit early. You could shake it. No worries there. And hey, it's going to be a sunny day, but check this out. Super gusty at the water. We're expecting wind gusts of at least 50K in the Strait of Georgia. So we'll keep an eye on BC ferries this morning. Daytime high, 22 with the water, but with the humidity, it could feel as warm as 28. And that means the humidity inland is quite a few degrees warmer, 33 actually today. Looks like we're going to keep a clear sky tonight with a low of 15. That's one of the cooler temperatures we've seen recently. And then for Tuesday, a lot like today, but I do want to flag on Tuesday night and overnight, a 60% chance of showers creeping in with a low of 17. Right now at 555 West Georgia, clear sky, 14. And this tune's from Brian Hughes. It's called The Beat. On the wave, let's go.

I honestly couldn't wait to hop on the air this morning and tell you guys that I had the best strawberries of my whole entire life on the weekend. Guess where they came from? Beautiful Oliver, British Columbia. Oof. They put those ones that have styrofoam on the inside from California to absolute shame. So this morning, I wanted to mention just how good the strawberries were from Oliver. I probably would have mentioned it even without the trade war, but with the trade war that really escalated to historic levels on Friday night, it is time to support our country more than ever. So highly recommend those strawberries from beautiful Oliver, but the corn is good too. I also had some delicious corn from Chilliwack over the weekend. So when it comes to your grocery shopping this week, and of course in the coming weeks and potentially months, let's support Canadian businesses. Hey, still to come on this morning's show, it was a winning weekend at BC Place and a busy weekend coming up too. I'll tell you who won and who's coming to town at the top of the hour. First up, Toto on the Wave, Little Georgie Porgy. Happy Monday.

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1: 6 o'clock on the coast. I'm Tara Jean. Here's what's making waves in our city. That was some storm over the weekend, hey? Just over a few hours on Saturday night, Vancouver received 64 millimeters of rain, which is more than double what we normally receive in an average August. Wow, hey? On the darker side here, though, more than 7,000 lightning strikes province-wide. They did spark a bunch of fires. At YVR2, the lightning and the heavy rain did shut down air traffic for 5 hours. That forced the cancellation or postponement of at least 50 flights. Your forecast for today in a hot minute. Meanwhile, one of the biggest stories, not only here, but hopefully south of the border too. We're officially at war with the U.S. over trade. In case you missed it, Carney told negotiators to leave Washington, D.C. late Friday after talks fell apart. One of the last minute issues that came up, sounds like it was last minute anyway, was the U.S. request that we stop trading with other countries like China. In sports, Whitecaps, this is awesome. So the Whitecaps kicked Dallas butt at BC Place on Saturday, 5-0. BC Lions thumped the Rough Riders 30-16. And it's a busy week at BC Place. Noah Kahan on Friday and Guns N' Roses on Saturday. And finally, at the weekend box office, here I'll throw in, You Just Can't Shake Spider-Man Brand New Day from that top spot, number one again for its fourth straight weekend. And then with the blockbuster The Odyssey in theaters still, this season has become the fourth biggest summer in cinema ever, and there's still a few weeks left.
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1: All right. Our wave weather forecast, more hot and dry weather in the forecast this week, but especially today, right at the coast, a high of 22 and humidity at 28. And there is, it's going to be hot and muggy again tomorrow, but the chance of showers come Tuesday evening. Right now at 555 West Georgia, 14.

Well, I'll flag it. We've got our first commuter problem of the morning. Hopefully it's not sending a trend. It's Wave 98.3 with your girl TJ. It's westbound on Highway 1, and it's some kind of vehicle incident. And you know why I don't know exactly what it is? Because, well, number one, it's just before Gilardi, but because the traffic cameras that are showing that area through the Burnaby Lake stretch and beyond, it's so foggy this morning that I can't quite see through it. So lots of red tail lights, though, lots of brake lights, and I'll keep you updated on Highway 1 westbound through Burnaby. And I'll keep you updated on BC Ferries this morning. There are 1 to 2 sailing waits to kick off the day from Tawasin to Swartz Bay, Victoria, Tawasin over to Duke Point as well. And I mentioned at the top of the hour, it's going to be quite windy today, gusting as much as 50K, maybe even a little bit more through the Strait of Georgia. That gets us into at least flirting.

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0: Wave 98.3 with Glass Tiger and your girl TJ. And earlier this summer, Glass Tiger actually was one of the headliners at this year's Calgary Stampede. Partly cloudy, 13 degrees, and kind of foggy in some areas, really low-lying. So just a heads up on that. And this morning, I don't know if you're flagging it yet, but we're finally getting to that week where Guns N' Roses plays BC Place next weekend. And I saw something kind of interesting. So, of course, we all know and potentially love Slash, one of the greatest guitar players of all time. And it looks like some scientists are big fans because this year they've named a new snake after him. This went down in the jungles of New Guinea. It's been a newly identified ground snake. It's non-venomous, and they're calling it the after Slash. They're calling it the Lilaphus Slashy in honor of Slash. That's super cool. Hey, Guns N' Roses coming to town this weekend.
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I'm TJ. Here's what's making waves on the West Coast. So BC could be hit with one of the, I guess, hardest times as our trade war with the U.S. enters historic territory. There's a few provinces that could really go through it. Ontario, Quebec. We've been hit with these new 50% tariffs on billions of dollars worth of goods after Carney pulled out of negotiations late on Friday, like really late, last minute towards that deadline. He says we'll now retaliate with dollar-for-dollar tariffs starting next month. In BC, direct job losses could be as high as 11,200, and our forestry industry will be the hardest hit. In other news this morning, geez, that dramatic lightning storm on the weekend, hey? So unfortunately, as much as it was entertaining, it sparked a bunch of new fires, including one near Lions Bay. Some of that village is under an evacuation alert this morning, and BC, this is unfortunate. BC Wildfire Service says the terrain is making this fire difficult to battle. Sun's up now, though, and I'm sure we'll be getting an update soon. And hopefully we won't have to refer to it too much, but the fire near Lions Bay is now being called the Lone Tree Fire. Hopefully I never have to say it again, right? Hey, in sports, Whitecaps and BC Lions both won over the weekend, and it's a quieter week now for Vancouver sports with a lot of teams hitting the road. That being said, the Canadians kick off a homestand tomorrow at Nat Bailey. Vancouver Rise play Swan Guard on Saturday. And shout out over this past weekend. So cool to have some WNBA exhibition games at Rogers Arena. If you're a fan of the Toronto Tempo, well done. For the rest of us, let's get on board. It's made up of some of the very best female basketball players today. And finally, our wave weather forecast. Well, yeah, throwback to Saturday night. That was some record-breaking rain, wild lightning and thunder. And yeah, one of the wildest storms we've seen in a while. Today, we're back to good old hot and humid weather and super windy. Could gust as much as 50K through the Strait of Georgia today. Our highs are anywhere between 22 and 27. And with that humidity, get away from the coast and it could feel as warm as 33. Right now at 555 West Georgia, 16.

0: That was Chris Bode on the Wave. I'm TJ. And this fall, Chris Bode playing a very special show at the Chan Center for the Performing Arts. We'd love to see you there supporting and enjoying this Grammy-winning Wave artist. That's coming up on the 25th of September. And if you go to our website this morning, you can see what other Wave artists are coming to town, like Herb Alpert and the Tijuana Brass. They're playing the Chan Center as well this fall. Herb's in town October the 23rd. And also this fall, this guy's coming to town. Teddy Swims. Man, he's hot right now. So are his tickets. He just added a bunch of extra dates to the European leg of his tour, especially in Manchester. They're eating those up. But for us here in Vancouver, tickets are on sale now, and he plays Rogers November 6.
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So there's the good and the bad of the wildfire situation this morning. Unfortunately, bunch of new fires. This is on the bad side. A whole bunch of new fires were sparked over the weekend from that incredible lightning storm. 7,000 strikes in our province were detected. But even though a bunch of new fires started, a bunch were also put out. So we're now down to 184 active wildfires. But four of them are of note, 35 or 64 out of control, by the way. But four of these are still of note. And in case you've lost track, there's the stinker of one near Summerland, north of Penticton. There's the two in the Fraser Canyon that have Highway 1 shut down through Boston Bar. And then there's the pesky Pear Creek wildfire. That one's burning just outside of Cache Creek. Wishing BC Wildfire Service the very best, especially as they battle a kind of tricky fire this morning near Lions Bay. Highway's still open, by the way, the Sea to Sky, but a bunch of residents of the beautiful village of Lions Bay are under an evacuation alert this morning. Tunes continue. I'll keep you updated, too. More news at the top of the hour. The song's from Citrus Sun featuring Natalie Duncan. It's called Down for the Third Time. I hope you enjoy it. It's got a positive vibe on the way.

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1: Creeping up on 7 o'clock, I'm Tara Jean. Here's what's making waves in our city. So that was some storm over the weekend, hey? Just a few hours overnight on Saturday, Vancouver received more rain than we normally receive in an average August, like month-wide. There were more than 7,000 lightning strikes. I was mentioning last hour, it caused a bunch of wildfires, including, unfortunately, one near Lions Bay. It also, the one lightning strike struck on Keith Road in North Van, even damaged a couple of homes. Meanwhile, also making waves this morning, we are officially at war with the U.S. over trade. In case you missed it, Carney told negotiators pretty much last minute on Friday, Washington, D.C. was the last place he wanted them, brought them home to Ottawa as talks really fell apart. One of the issues that we're hearing that came up was the U.S. request that we stop trading with other countries like China.
2: Okay.
1: Meanwhile, in sports, Whitecaps with a great win at BC Place on Saturday, 5-0. BC Lions had the Rough Riders number, and it was 30-16, and just a really busy week at BC Place. We've got Noah Kahan on Friday and Guns N' Roses on Saturday. And finally, our wave weather forecast. It's going to be a stinker wind-wise, but it's really only that we'll keep an eye at BC Ferries. Could gust more than 50K today. And it's just back to this hot and humid weather. So blue sky today, but it's going to feel as warm as 28 if you're at the coast and 33 if you're inland. Right now at 555 West Georgia, 14 with Van Morrison on the wave.

0: Columbia House. They'd send you CDs for like a penny. Columbia House would also get you caught up, though, in buying additional albums at full price, and it was often hard to cancel. I'm bringing up Columbia House because they are closing for good in September 2026 after 71 years. Columbia House, if I don't even say it, can you think of when it was sort of peaking? I thought it to myself and I just Googled it and I thought, oh, mid-90s, and I'm kind of nailing it. At its peak, Columbia House in 1996 had 16 million members. A lot of us, I mean, my mom was one. I was, you know, in high school at that point, but it generated $1.4 billion and $1.4 billion annually. And the way it sort of worked was, yeah, you could buy, I think like 12 CDs for a penny. And then the offers changed from time to time. But after your 12 CDs for one penny, you did have to buy additional albums at full price. And then it was very often difficult to cancel. It was confusing. And then if you didn't pay your bills, I also know that Columbia had no problem sending the collectors after you. Maybe they're still after you today. I don't know. They did declare bankruptcy a few years ago, but still managed to survive selling DVDs for the last few years. Columbia House, though, finally shutting down September the 15th after 71 years.
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Well, it's a hot summer at the movies. When's the last time you've been? Actually, that's probably a dated question by now. I feel like, you know, the pandemic slowed us down from going to the movies. It nearly killed movie theater business. But here we are back in 2026 and with movies like Spider-Man, Brand New Day and the blockbuster The Odyssey. We're now seeing already, and the summer's not even over yet, the fourth biggest summer movie season ever. My son has been to Spider-Man 2 times. And I keep having this conversation with him where he's 14. I'm like, dude, get a job. You're spending my money on Spider-Man. There's also a lot of butts and seats for The Odyssey. How long is that movie? I think that's one of the things that's sort of been pushing me away is just how long it is. The Odyssey film length. How long is it? 172 minutes. So what, almost 3 hours? Yeah, I'm out.

you enjoyed that tune, you're a fan of the David Glaymeyer's group. That was Deep as the Midnight Sea on Wave 98.3, Vancouver's coolest vibe. I got breaking news to share. Unfortunately, it's from that guy south of the border. From Washington, D.C. this morning, President Trump says that he has some more threats to dish towards us. So talks broke down. Backstory here. Trade negotiations broke down late on Friday. We now have 50% new tariffs on billions of dollars worth of goods. Tariffs that Carney says we're going to match dollar for dollar come a little later in September. But now here comes Trump. He's not happy about that. He said that he will put into effect 50% auto tariffs on New Year's Day. Meanwhile, even with just the initial tariffs, BC could be one of the hardest hit provinces as this trade war with the U.S. enters historic territory. In BC, too, I'll throw in direct job loss. This kind of struck me hard. It stopped me in my tracks this morning. Direct job losses could be as high as 11,200, and our forestry industry is expected to be hit the hardest. In other news this morning, gotta say that dramatic lightning storm on the weekend has sparked a bunch of new fires, including one near Lions Bay. Some of the village is under an evacuation alert this morning, and BC Wildfire Service, this is unfortunate. They say the terrain is making this fire difficult to battle. Hopefully we don't have to refer to it too much, but it's now being called the Lone Tree Fire. In sports, nice wins for both the Caps and the Lions on the weekend, and kind of quieter week now for Vancouver sports. Lots of them are hitting the road, but we keep our Canadians close. They kick off a homestand tomorrow at Nab Bailey, and then Vancouver Rise, our professional women's soccer. They play Swan Guard on Saturday. And finally, our Wave weather forecast. It's going to be sunny and humid today. Could feel as warm as 33 if you're away from the water, 28 if you're right at the coast. And it's going to be windy, too. Could be gusting as much as 50K this afternoon. Not quite. I don't know. Sometimes I can really tell how much the winds are giving her just from the couple trees I can see out the window. And yeah, they're pretty tame right now. So we'll keep an eye on the winds as they escalate today. And flagging it right now at 555 West Georgia, sunny and 15.

0: Wave 98.3 with Lee Rittenhour's Westbound. And before that, Tyla's Water. She's actually coming to Thunderbird November the 15th. And we'll see you there. Hey, 740 on the coast. I'm your girl TJ, and I cannot let it go this morning. It practically makes me emotional. Honestly, it does. I had the best strawberries of my entire life over the weekend. I got them at a farmer's market, the Ladner Farmer's Market, which is, I think anyway, one of the best farmer's market in, dare I say, our province. I don't know. Maybe I haven't seen enough farmer's markets, but it's definitely my favorite. And I got them from a stand that was from Oliver. And these, man, these strawberries were so beautiful. Everyone in my family got a little bowl of them kind of at the same time when I got home. And from the different rooms we were hanging in, everyone was saying, these strawberries are the best ever. But they're not the only thing that are available right now. Some of other things are even more in season. Well, peaches, we got to say, some of those in the Summerland area are not going to make it out this season because of the wildfires. But if you do see peaches, let's support our farmers. Nectarines, plums, blueberries. I saw some incredible BC melons at the farmer's market as well. Apples and pears coming soon. Oh, also, I mean, how can we not mention Chilliwack corn, hey? That's doing good. Let's support too. I'm bringing this up not just because our fruits and veggies right now are so in season and delicious, but also with the trade war, we need to support Canadian business more than ever.
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that was Michael Casehammer on the wave. But here we go with BC Ferries. In the summertime, we tend to have this habit of kicking things off on Monday morning with a bit of straggler action. So here we have now a solid three sailing weight from Tawasin to Swartz Bay, Victoria. Luckily, there's a lot of sailing. So the next available one right now is 11. Maybe you'll squeeze on the noon hour sailing. And there's a two sailing wait from Tawasin to Duke Point for a few sailings on that route. So you could be spending some time locked in at the Tawasin Ferry Terminal with no more Wi-Fi. They turned that off. It was kind of bad anyway. It was never very good anyway. Hey. This next tune's from Third Force. It's called Breakout. And while I've got your ear, I want to encourage you to sign up for the Wave 98.3 newsletter. Wrong frequency. 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
1: And I'm TJ. Here's what's making waves on the West Coast, just shy of 8 o'clock this morning. And unfortunately, we are at war with the U.S. over trade now, officially. The U.S. hit us with 50% tariffs on billions of dollars worth of Canadian imports as of Saturday. We're going to respond dollar for dollar after the Labor Day long weekend, but also some breaking news this morning. This is just as of the last hour. Trump's not finished. He says now he's threatening to increase auto tariffs on New Year's Day. Another 50%. He's loving that number here. We're not loving this, and Canada seems to be uniting. Even opposition leader Pierre Poilievre, even before Carney canceled the negotiations, he was calling for them to be canceled. A bad deal, nobody wants it, and now Pierre Poilievre is calling for Prime Minister Carney to recall Parliament so they can discuss what went wrong in more detail. In sports, Whitecaps with a great win at BC Place on Saturday, 5-0. BC Lions had the Rough Riders number, 30-16, and it's a busy week at BC Place too. Noah Kahan on Friday and Guns N' Roses on Saturday. And I'm going to share this morning's forecast in a moment, but man, got to throw back to the weekend and that wild rain, thunder, and lightning. According to Environment Canada, we received more rain over just a few hours than we do normally during the entire month of August. There were also, 7,000 lightning strikes just in the southern part of our province. And that unfortunately included at least one that struck on Keith Road, damaging a couple homes. Strikes are also believed to have caused the wildfire that's burning this morning just outside of Lions Bay, where some villagers are still under an evacuation alert. Hate to hear it.
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1: And our forecast for today, hot and dry and humid. It's also windy today, too. Our high is 22 at the water, but the humidity playing around with it feeling as warm as 28. Right now at 555 West Georgia, we just hit 15 degrees. Congratulations. And here's John Mayer.

0: Well, congratulations to the city of North Vancouver. We've got ourselves a new pedestrian and cycling bridge right over Highway 1. And in case you missed it, it officially opened up on Thursday of last week, but it got some good use over the weekend. So if you haven't seen it yet, this is a pedestrian and cycling bridge right over the highway. And it's the stretch between basically Mountain Highway and then the Lynn Valley Road interchange. If you don't know North Vancouver, I'll just sort of simplify it by saying this is going to, for the very first time, connect people with the city and Lynn Valley without having to take a vehicle or hopping on transit. And TransLink actually helped pay for this bad boy. She's a beauty. And I know over the weekend there were so many videos and pictures online. I'm not going to say it went viral, but locally in that community, especially Lynn Valley, this is a really exciting time. And I will recommend as well that you ultra enjoy this new pedestrian and cycling bridge called Crosscut, because it costs $17 million, and we got to get our money's worth.
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Did you hear why the access to Anisus Island was shut down on Friday? No? Quick story time. That was Stan Pullman, by the way, on The Wave. I'm TJ. And yeah, back on Friday, they had to shut down access in Richmond to Anisus Island because somebody dropped hundreds of fish onto the road. I didn't hear, maybe I missed the full story there, but I'm pretty sure it was like a ditch the fish and run sort of incident, and other people were left to clean up the fish. Whether or not the person who dumped them came back, it was definitely a mess. And from one of my friends who passed by, they said that the eagles were circling. I bet they got a few too, hey? And hey, good morning. Thanks for hanging out. Sunny and 16 on the coast. And a heads up on the upper levels right now, there's some kind of vehicle incident westbound Highway 1 just shortly past North Road. Are you a fan of Spyro Gyra? This is a group that's definitely a fave around here, so let's enjoy Morning Dance on Wave 98.3, Vancouver's coolest vibe.

goody, some breaking news from south of the border. So Donald Trump this morning out with more threats towards Canada. This and more making waves right here on the West Coast. I'm your girl TJ. Gonna unpack this for us nice and gentle. So I don't know how you do that. What does that even mean? Hey, after talks broke down late Friday, we've got major tariffs on Canadian imports. They went into effect. Now Trump says he's going to go even further by increasing auto tariffs by 50% on New Year's Day. Now ahead of that, we're learning that BC could be one of the hardest hit provinces, Quebec on there, Ontario as well. Here in BC, job losses could be above 11,000. Jeez. In other news this morning, that dramatic lightning storm on the weekend. Yeah, it was a lot of fun. I saw some of my friends posting pictures of them dancing in the rain, some incredible shots from downtown over English Bay with the lightning strikes. But those lightning strikes did spark a bunch of new fires, including one near Lions Bay. Some of the villagers there are under an evacuation alert, and BC Wildfire Service, unfortunately, they're saying that the terrain on this one is making it difficult to battle. It's now being called the Lone Tree Fire, and right now, for now anyway, it's considered out of control. In sports, well done to the Caps and the Lions, both with winning games at BC Place. Now we've got the Canadians kicking off a homestand tomorrow at Nat Bailey. And fast forward to Saturday, Vancouver Rise play at Swangard. Oh yeah, too. You know what I want to do? I want to shout out the WNBA this morning for bringing women's professional basketball action to our city over the weekend at Rogers. If you're not a fan yet of Toronto Tempo, get on board. It's a Canadian team made up of some of the very best female basketball players in the whole world. Mornings with Tara Jean. And a check on our wave weather forecast, shall we? All right, settle in for a second here. It's going to be sunny and humid. Could feel as warm as 28 at the water and 33 if you're inland. It's also going to be windy today, gusting as much as 50, but man, it's usually about 60 before we flirt with the idea of BC Ferries cancellations. Right now at 555 West Georgia, 16.

0: So Chaka Khan's got a brand new album coming out next month. And after two divorces, she says, she's saying this in some of the pre-album release interviews. She says she's, quote, partnered out. That means for her that she has no plans to have another husband, no plans to even have a boyfriend. She did stop short of saying whether or not she would take any more lovers, so we'll leave that to her private life. She deserves some privacy, right? But in these interviews, she actually did dish quite a bit. She says that her first two marriages failed, at least partially, because she determined that her husbands at the time didn't love her for her and instead were enamored with her celebrity persona. How heartbreaking to make a realization like that. Whether or not it's true, I mean, I don't know what kind of answer you would get from the male side of things. There's always two stories, but guess who I'm going to lean on? Chaka Khan. She's 73, by the way, 73 golden years old, and her new album is called Shockzilla. It's out September 18.
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Uh-oh. There's a fallen tree being cleared up on Highway 1 right now. This is fun. This is fun. So it's going down eastbound Highway 1, right-hand lane, just east of Kensington. Got crews on scene, though, so hopefully they're working fast. Meanwhile, it's 8:50 on the coast with your girl TJ. And I think it was about this time last week, I kind of slipped and told you guys that my family and I are going to be adopting a kitten. I'm so excited. I'm so excited to give my son specifically, because he was not quite old enough when we had our last kitten, to really experience that kitten life, to bond with them when they're at such a young age. But as we, you know, visit at different shelters throughout Metro Vancouver and kind of look for the right day, the right opportunity and, you know, all that kind of stuff, the right cat, honestly, we noticed, man, there are so many black kitties out there. And I found out through speaking with one of the shelters that every time they have kittens available, the orange ones go first, the calico ones, the gray and the white cats, they'll be disappeared pretty quickly. And then left behind are all these black kitties. So I thought I would just take a moment to let you guys know that that's the scene when you're adopting not only kittens, but cats as well. So if you think, oh, there's just way more black cats, maybe there is, but there's also an issue where we think they're not as good as the other kitties, but they are. And if you've ever had a black cat, you know it's true. Maybe I'll have a black kitty in my life. We'll see.

Wave 98.3, Vancouver's coolest vibe on a sunny summer morning. I feel like it's getting dark. So I don't know why I'm laughing, because it's not good. It gets dark so early now. We're not seeing the sunrise as early as we'd wanted, especially for us early birds. But as we get into the thick of the day here, man, is it still so lovely. Sunshine today with highs as much as, I guess, 27 if you're away from the water. Humidity could feel as warm as 33, again, if you're inland. And right now at 555 West Georgia, it's 16 degrees, and we're starting to see the wind pick up. But it will be much more gusty this afternoon, with winds anticipated about 50K along the Strait of Georgia. Anita Baker getting us in the mood for another hour of Vancouver's coolest vibe. Thanks for hanging out.

1,000 lightning strikes. This morning when I saw that, I'm TJ on the wave, by the way, I thought, oh, that must be province-wide, and it's not. There were 7,000 lightning strikes just here in the southern part of our province on Saturday night, as we saw one of the, I think somebody was calling it the once in a decade lightning storm. And it sure was. I want to shout out again all my friends who were posting pictures of them dancing in the rain, which was sort of the more lighthearted version of that. But in more serious matters, I mean, the lightning is believed to have caused the wildfire that's now burning out of control just outside of Lions Bay. Keeping an eye on that. It's also to blame for damaging, at least damaging, two homes in North Vancouver when it struck right nearby those homes. That was near Heath Road. No more lightning in the forecast, by the way. We'll keep an eye on that, though. It feels like that's kind of been a vibe this summer. And you know what's funny? Remember that lightning storm a few weeks ago? Maybe it was a month ago? It was so powerful. I swore that one struck on the side of my house. And when I went out there yesterday, I was like, is that a burnt rock? I'm going to investigate. Could that be true? I don't know.

In Vancouver, you're never far from the ocean. And you're always close to us. Wave 98.3, Vancouver's coolest vibe.

and a classic, Marvin Gaye. Let's Get It On Wave 98.3, Vancouver's coolest vibe. I'm your girl TJ, and we're enjoying the start of a really blessed day here. Sunshine on the West Coast with wind gusts as much as 50K. That's going to pick up through the afternoon with a high of 22 at the water, 27 inland. But we're still, it's been a very humid summer, hey? Once again today, it'll feel like 33 if you're away from the breeze. And let's take a look at our longer term forecast too. It's going to be sunny tomorrow, another humid one, maybe a degree or two warmer than today. And flagging for Tuesday, a chance of showers come the evening. Right now, at 555 West Georgia, 8.

So super cool to hang out with you guys weekday mornings, 5:30 to 10. Thanks for trusting me with the soundtrack to your morning. That was Eddie Bullen with, with Jazzicles. I am such a child that I laugh every time I see the name of that song. Ah, to be a grown-up, hey? Hey, I'm TJ, and I'll be back tomorrow from 5:30 to 10. Want to leave you guys with just a shout-out to the WNBA. They brought professional women's basketball to our city over the weekend at Rogers and turned a lot of people into fans of Toronto Tempo, some of the best female basketball players in the world. How cool, hey? 9:50, have a great day and enjoy Vicky Van Dyke's company after 10 o'clock.

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Wave 98.3. That is Good Foot. Dave Koz, Jeff Lorber together, and Michael McDonald starting off Monday, midday, Sweet Freedom. Well, for the kids, two more weeks of Sweet Freedom, then back to school. Yeah, it's been so long. And this is Special Effects with Kielly Minucci on the guitar. 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

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Good morning. Vicki Van Dyke here with you. Happy Monday. This man will be inducted into the Rock and Roll Hall of Fame this November. Hard to believe with his voice, but he started off as an in-demand backup singer, not a lead singer. He worked with David Bowie and Bette Midler, Chaka Khan, Donna Summer. Yes, Luther Vandross sang backup and then became the star he is. Power of love, love power. Luther Vandross on the Wave.

East Side Party. That is BPM, also known as Brian Bromberg, Paul Brown, Michael Paolo, together. Tyler Shaw coming right up. This is Julia Huff, who's going to hold me now with 98.3.

Rob Tardik, Steve Oliver together. That is One World. And yeah, getting two really hot guitar players together. Well, how about a hot guitar player and a hot sax guy? I'm good with that. Steve Oliver, Jeff Koshua, coming to Blue Frog Studios in White Rock. It is a Wave presentation, and we are super excited. The date, October 24th. So get your tickets now. Check out the concerts page at wave983.fm. All right, on deck, waiting on the sun, Nikki Yanofsky. My love's leaving. Steve Winwood, Wave.

Maybe it's too late to turn back now. Satellites wave 98.3. Okay, this girl, her real name is Dana Elaine Owens. She changed her name to Latifa when she was 8. Probably not legally. She found it in a book of Arabic names. It means delicate, sensitive, or kind. Queen Latifah, California Dreamin', on the wave.

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Jenny Loggins, Wave 98.3, If You Be Wise. Good morning, Vicki Van Dyke with you. Just reading about the Richmond night market shutting down in a month. And so you want to go, you got to get there now. But what's really cool is they're already selling off famous artifacts from the market. And so you can get a huge dinosaur if you want that, say, in your backyard or maybe on your balcony. You could even get two huge dinosaurs. So you can check out the Richmond Night Market official Instagram account and see what's for sale. You can also find me on Instagram. Give me a follow, Van City Vicky. All right, brand new Cindy Bradley. This is Strollin' on the Wave.

The wave is getting in those last summer grinds, crunches, and hikes. Wave 98.3, Vancouver's coolest vibe.

So into you, Castella. Waves 98.3. Warren Hill coming up. His take on the Fallen track from the movie Pretty Woman. It's next. Right now, Chillax. Norman Brown. Waves 98.3. Vancouver's coolest vibe.

Rick Emmett, Wave 98.3, Full Sail. Just ahead, Matt Dusk singing a classic Tony Bennett song, but it's all about Matt Dusk and Sinatra when Matt brings his big Christmas show to Vancouver in November, a Wave presentation getting you in the spirit November 16th at the Vancouver Playhouse. Matt Dusk, a very Sinatra Christmas. Check it out, concerts page, wave983.fm. Get some tickets. All right, Matt is next. This is Lindsay Webster with Stokely. 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

0: Gabriel, Mark.
1: Hasselback, that is propulsion on the wave. So you ever wonder why the OJs are called the OJs? I mean, you never think about that, right? They're just the OJs, been around forever. They actually started off as the Triumphs, then the Mascots, and then they named themselves after a DJ, radio DJ from Cleveland, Mr. Eddie OJ, and they became the OJs. He used to be my girl on the wave.

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got new Kayla Waters on the wave. It's called Bountiful. And I'm pretty sure the food will be bountiful this weekend. Kimchi and K-Food Festival is happening, Coquitlam Town Center Park. 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Being with you, love it. Smokey Robinson on the way.

familiar feeling. Vincent Ingala on the wave. How would you feel about cruising with Chris Bode and Melody Gardot? Yes, and I just read they've added Josh Groban to the lineup of the Bode at Sea Cruise, sailing September 18th to the 25th, L.A. to Vancouver. Also, Elvis Costello, Boz Scaggs, you could be there. Special perks for Wave listeners. Check it out on the concerts page. Melody Gardot, Who Will Comfort Me? On the Wave.

Hi, this is Canadian-born saxophonist Darren Ron, introducing my brand new song, When I'm With You, right here on Wave 98.3. This song is all about being with those you love. When I was writing this, I was thinking about my amazing and beautiful wife, Priscilla, and just when we have one of those weekends where we can get away or get up to the mountains and just hang out and be with each other, no cell phones, no interruptions, just the two of us. So that was the inspiration behind When I'm With You.

web. I'm with you, Darren Rong, Wave 98.3. Two more weeks for movies in Stanley Park. Tomorrow night, my son's all-time favorite movie, Interstellar. Matthew McConaughey and his daughter named Murphy. I think that's a great name for a daughter. Anyway, that's tomorrow night. Don't forget, you can still vote for the final movie for September 1st. It will either be Raiders of the Lost Ark or Jurassic Park. Tuesday nights, Stanley Park. 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

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And by the way, this Wednesday, Hip Pocket featuring Tom Arntzen. 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

That is Kim Scott fluting around with Rick Habana. Sure thing on the wave. Robin Thicke coming right up. Heart to Heart, it's Terry Condor, Wave 98.

It Takes Two. That is Michael Massaro on the sax. Wave 98.3. Vicki Van Dyke getting ready to turn things over to Sterling Fox. PNE in full swing. Guess who put on a fabulous show? Burton Cummings still has the goods, says he works out his voice every single day. So still to come, Earth, Wind & Fire, September 4th, Sarah McLachlan, September 6th. All kinds of fun at the PNE. Going to leave you with Home, Charlie Puth, Hikaru Utada, Wave 98.3, Vancouver's coolest vibe.

We've 98.3 with Julie and Taylor and an excellent song called Dedication, starting off another week, another afternoon in the sunshine, 22 degrees worth in downtown Vancouver at 2:06. Sterling Fox with you. Hope your weekend was nice. Boy, quite an electric weekend we had. Some of us experienced some pretty wicked stormy conditions over the weekend, and some of us on the periphery of it all barely noticed it. We all got rain. There's a lot of noise that, well, most of us heard. Pretty exciting stuff. We'll have a look at the weekend weather here in just a few minutes. Just wanted to let you know that lots of great music ahead for you in the afternoon this hour, including Chuck Mangione and Billy Paul. And right now, I'll try something new. Here's Demo Cates on the way.

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You have to kind of get official. A massive thunderstorm charted a course over BC's south coast Saturday night with more than 7,000 lightning strikes, knocking out power to over 20,000 people, igniting fires, and causing chaos on streets and in airports at YVR. 50 flights were canceled because of the weather-related red alert. And with the storm passing, power being restored, and flights back up to speed for most, the only lasting impact, of course, the memories of the spectacular lighting show. They were all over the internet on Sunday morning. I got up and turned on my computer, and my goodness, there were hundreds, at least dozens of angles on the lightning storm. The service, however, says they're the downside of all of this. 67 new wildfires were sparked across the province in the last 24 hours because of that widespread subtropical weather system, they say, that brought hot temperatures and significant lightning activity. And it wasn't hard to imagine, looking at the lightning around Vancouver over the weekend, how that might affect tinder-dry forests upcountry. And it has, obviously. As far as the weather forecast for the rest of the week for us down here on the coast, today, sunny, breezy, and a high of 22, and we're there. Tonight, clear and a low of 15. Mainly sunny again tomorrow. A touch warmer, up to 24. A bit hazy conditions expected tomorrow. On Wednesday, a mix of sun and cloud. Chance of a shower, high of 21. And then Thursday through to the weekend, we're looking at cloudy skies for 4 days in a row with a chance of shower at least on the Thursday. Now, it's only Monday, and systems do change, but that's what it looks like from here. Not welcome news for the people at the PNE, of course, but and of course today being the best day of the week, and the PNE is of course closed. Don't understand that one. I've listened to all the business arguments. I still don't understand it. It's only 2 weeks, folks. Anyway, your call. And tomorrow should be a great day to go to the PNE, sunshine and 24. Here at 555 West Georgia, it is 22 degrees, and as promised, here's a terrific 70s memory. This has been covered by a lot of people. This is the original. Me and Mrs. Jones. This is Billy Paul on the way to you.

The Wave is your companion from sunrise to sunset. West Coast living, one song at a time. 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

Wave 98.3, that is Blue Sports. From 4Play for your Monday afternoon, along with the original version of Me and Mrs. Jones. Got a thing going on. Way back to the 70s. Very risque stuff in the 70s. I remember playing it and people calling the radio saying, you know, you're inferring? No, you're inferring. We're implying nothing. It's just a song, but it did cause more than the odd ripple of reaction in its time. Ah, thank goodness we moved on. It's 2:35. As promised, here's Lindsay Webster along with the great Randy Brecker. And stay with me.

Moving 93, Fantastic Sax work from Vancouver's Tom Colclo with Calypso Nights, and a big hit song for Jack Mangione back quite a while ago now, an enormous hit song called Feels So Good that really was one of the precursors of smooth jazz radio, and it crossed over all formats. It was a big hit on a lot of people's radio stations back in the day, and why not? Good tune. It is 2:50 in the sunshine, 22 downtown, and here's Brenda Russell with Piano in the Dark.

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Wave 98.3 with 480E starting off another hour of great music with four on the floor, and it's a great driving day. Just saw a convertible go whistling down Georgia Street, probably a little beyond the speed limit, but there are so many traffic lights, you're not going to go that fast very far at all. Love will find a way. Lionel Richie with a truism that remains to this day. 3:10 in the sunshine. Lots of great music ahead this hour. We're going to hear from Olivia Dean a little later on, along with the Classics 4 and Lasonic. And right now, here's Richard Elliott on sax and People Make the World Go Round on the way.

Hey, this is Canadian guitarist and songwriter Rob Tardick with a new release from my album Perspective. It's a song called I'm Okay and features my great friend Gabriel Mark Hasselbach from Vancouver. It's a song that, well, Gabriel was at it just kind of last minute. I had the idea to add some horns and his name popped up from our recent and past collaborations and it just worked out in the last minute of things. So here we are. Hope you enjoy it right here on Wave 98.3. I'm Okay.

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5:33, that is Raoul Miton and The Mirror for your Monday, 3:22 in the sunshine, 22 degrees downtown. Sterling Fox with you. A quick look, early look at the traffic setup for Monday afternoon. And I think you're going to notice a little bit when I pulled into the park and ride today, there were lots of spots really close to where you want to park instead of way down in the back corner, which is where I usually end up. That indicates to me that there are a few, well, it's Monday, so a lot of work from home people who still have that arrangement take Mondays and stay home and work in their jammies and leave the car in the garage. But also, I think an indicator that some traffic is just not here. It's out of town on vacation. It's August. It should be. But we do have a problem southbound on the Alex Fraser Bridge this afternoon. There was a stall mid-span. Yeah, of course. Crews are on the Fraser Bridge are really fast, and they're already on the case clearing it. But it will be slowing traffic coming across the east-west connector from the Knight Street Bridge in Richmond down into Delta. So just be prepared for some delays there. Otherwise, traffic building, particularly on the North Shore, heading down the to the Ironworkers and the Cassiar Tunnel. Aside from that, though, we're just looking at beginning of the rush hour. We'll keep an eye on things throughout the afternoon and keep you as up-to-date as possible. In the meantime, tons of great music, and I love this song. This is from last summer. The group is Lasonic, and the message is take it or leave it on the wave.

The Wave is making the most of the late summer weather. 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

98.3, leading you back a couple of summers ago for Swing Out Sister and Not the Same Girl. Also in there, we had Go Getter from The Collective and Lasonic with Take It or Leave It. It's 3:36 as we lean back even further. How about going all the way back to the 1960s for this one?

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Wave 98.3, great sax work from Darren Ron and a song from a couple of summers ago called Magnetic, and great memories from George Benson in there as well with Give Me the Night. A couple of minutes, that's the latest. Here's Olivia Dean on the Wave.

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1: Good afternoon, it's 4 o'clock, and here's what's making waves. Prime Minister Carney says Canada will return to the negotiating table with the U.S. when they have the right attitude. Speaking to reporters in Quebec today, Carney said Canada will go back to the negotiating table when the Americans go first with the right attitude towards our industries and a true partnership. Carney says an attitude that Canada is a subsidiary of the U.S. is not something our government is going to accept. This comes as President Trump threatened new tariffs against Canada today that would start on January 1st of next year and build on existing tariffs to the auto and steel sectors. Former BC Premier Christy Clark says the province lacks a credible political alternative, criticizing both the NDP government and Conservative leader Carrie Lynn Findlay. Clark and other centrist figures argue Findlay's leadership has pushed the Conservatives too far right, leaving some voters politically homeless. That opening has helped fuel Centre BC, a new party led by former BC Liberal Cabinet Minister Mike Bernier, that hopes to attract centre-right voters, possibly now including Delta South MLA Ian Paton, who announced today he will sit as an independent. Last week's Kamloops MLA Peter Milibar also quit the BC Conservatives to sit as independent and form a new party. The shifting alliances follow the collapse of BC United and continued infighting within the Conservatives, which came within three seats of forming government just 2 years ago. And voting wraps up this afternoon as WestJet flight attendants decide whether to accept a new contract between their union and the airline. The Canadian Union of Public Employees says the tentative agreement includes a more than 18% wage hike over 3 years. The union says it also includes new compensation for work done on the ground. The aviation industry has been rattled by a series of labor actions over the past several years, with some briefly bringing operations to a halt. In sports, the Blue Jays have the day off. They're traveling back to the Rogers Center from New York. They'll begin a series against Kansas City tomorrow. Seattle Mariners, on the other hand, are home tonight at T-Mobile Park to the Philadelphia Phillies. Vancouver Canadians also traveling. They're heading back home. They'll open a series with Spokane starting tomorrow night at Nat Bailey Stadium. Vancouver Whitecaps had a great game over the weekend, beating Dallas 5-0. They're off to Kansas City on Saturday for a road game. Vancouver Rise will be home to Calgary on Saturday afternoon at Swangard. And the BC Lions, another big win at BC Place yesterday afternoon. Now 4 in a row. They hit the road this week as well. They'll be in Ottawa on Sunday afternoon. Wave weather, clear skies tonight, perhaps a few foggy bits in the usual spots, low of 15. Tomorrow, mainly sunny with a high of 24. On Wednesday, a mix of sun and cloud with a chance of a shower in the mix and a high of 21. And then clouds and showers expected on Thursday. And for the balance of the week, Friday, Saturday, and Sunday, we're looking at cloudy skies and slightly cooler conditions. None of that right now. Sunshine and 22 in downtown.

Wave 93, Paul Hardcastle on a great song for this little corner of Canada. That one's called Welcome to the Beach. And oh, girl, that was Paul Young doing the old Shy Lights hit. Great tune, too. 4:09 in the afternoon sunshine. Sterling Fox with you on this Monday afternoon. Lots of wonderful music ahead this hour, including Donald Fagen and Cool in the Gang. And right now, a song from the, the dynamic duo that played the PNE last night. I did not go to the show, but I have several friends who did, and it includes our good wave buddy, D.A., Doug Anderson, and a few other friends of mine, all of whom have reported an outstanding show from Burton Cummings and Randy Bachman and friends as the Guess Who. And this, as predicted, I was talking about this one weeks ago. I said, when this one comes on, the place is going to go bonkers, and it absolutely did. The Guess Who and These Eyes on the Wave.

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2: 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Wave.

3983, Brian Hughes on guitar and a tune called Picture This and the Way It Is. Bruce Hornsby and the Range in there as well. It is 429. Lots of people went to the movies again this weekend. It's been quite a summer for the movie biz, and Spider-Man Brand New Day remained at number one at the North American box office. Fourth weekend, another $39 million. Domestic tab so far, $855 million. The Odyssey became Christopher Nolan's highest grossing film ever, reaching $1.4 billion worldwide and nearly $531.9 million here in North America. New releases this weekend, well, mixed results. Insidious out of the Further opened the strongest, while Mutiny and Spa Weekend had softer debuts. The summer box office has now generated about $4.4 billion here in North America in ticket sales this summer, ranking among the four highest summer seasons ever. I guess it makes a whole lot of difference when you have some quality product to make people want to go to the movies in the first place, because it certainly hasn't got any cheaper to go to the show. Holy smokes! But you can order a drink, I guess, in some of them. I guess if you're ready to go and do that, they're ready for you. 70s memories from the Stylistics, and You Make Me Feel Brand New. Wave 98.3.

Great Bad 83, that is Andrea Solsky and Technicolor, and You Make Me Feel Brand New. Great 70s memories from the Stylistics in there as well. It's 437. As far as traffic from Monday afternoon goes, very slow off the North Shore with backups around Westview Drive, heading eventually down the cut to the Cassiar Tunnel, across the Ironworkers Bridge into the tunnel and all the rest of it. Once you clear the bottleneck, that is Grandview, First Avenue, McGill, and get past Willingdon, things open up pretty nicely, particularly after Kensington and all the way out to and including the Portman Bridge. The only other problem right now is 99 southbound on the way to the tunnel. The counterflow's in fine, but it's getting to the tunnel in the counterflow lane. There's a stall in the bus lane on 99 southbound around Blundell that has buses, obviously, detouring around that. So a bit of slowness there on the way to the tunnel. Aside from that, though, it's just volume, and we'll keep an eye on things and let you know if it changes from that. Back to music with Randy Scott. This one's called Twilight on the Wave.

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98.3. That is Dave Serini and friends in a song called Caribbean Cruise. It's interesting. We're a cruise ship destination. There's a record number of cruise ships docking in Vancouver over the summer of 2026. And people just spending a lot of, they say every cruise ship that touches down here in Vancouver or ties up here in, to be nautical about it, ties up here in Vancouver is worth just under $2 million cash to the economy each and every time a ship rolls in, ties up and disgorges passengers. Some of them get off and go home. Others get off, do some shopping, get back on the boat and go to the next destination. And all very healthy for the BC economy at a time when, of course, the economy is looking around for all the assistance it can get. And that one is definitely working in our favor. Little celebration music here for a Monday afternoon. Cool in the Gang.

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1: Good afternoon. It is 5 o'clock, and here's what's making waves. Prime Minister Carney says an attitude at the trade negotiation table that Canada is a subsidiary of the U.S. is not something we will accept. He told reporters in Quebec today the attitude that Canadian industry is going to be disadvantaged relative to American industry is something that needs to change before Canada returns to the negotiating table. Meanwhile, President Trump lashed out at Canada in social media posts today, threatening to hike tariffs on all vehicles, auto parts, and steel from Canada to 50%. He later posted a threat to Canadian energy that flows through the United States. A wildfire evacuation alert.